0: et bienvenue, merci d'écouter Radio One, il est 9h01. L'heure des news en anglais avec vous, Shaza Topsy, good morning.
1: Good morning Daniela, good morning everyone. 7 Air Mauritius executives have been suspended from their duties as part of an internal investigation launched by the board of directors following revelations contained in the Kroll report. The officials are suspected of having played a direct or indirect role in the sale of 7 aircraft belonging to the national carrier while it was under voluntary administration. According to the report, certain decisions may have benefited individuals or companies involved in these transactions. The suspensions aim to ensure the smooth conduct of the inquiry and prevent any interference with documents or witnesses. Nearly 150,000 banned plastic products were removed from circulation in Mauritius over 1 year, according to a report released on the occasion of the World Plastic Bag Free Day today. This includes around 136,000 plastic bags and more than 13,500 single-use items seized during inspections carried out by authorities at businesses and importers. A total of 24 operations were conducted between July 2025 and June 2026, covering 105 premises and resulting in 74 fines. Authorities are calling for better mapping of plastic pollution to improve monitoring. Mauritius is aiming to collect 80% of its plastic waste by 2035 under a broader environmental strategy. In other news, the online motor vehicle license renewal platform of the National Land Transport Authority, presented as a major step in public service digitalization, is facing serious operational issues. Many users have reported difficulties, including cases where payments were deducted but no license disc was issued. The Ministry of Transport says it is aware of the issue and will provide further explanations shortly. An internal investigation is expected to determine the cause of the malfunction and restore proper service for affected users. Also in the news, a suspected child abuse case is currently under police investigation following a complaint filed on July 1st by a family welfare and protection officer. The incident allegedly occurred on June 29 at the family home, with the child later reporting at school that his father, aged 35, has assaulted him. According to initial information, the 12-year-old boy suffered injuries to his arms and waist and was in pain when school authorities intervened. The case was referred to the Child Development Unit. The minor has been admitted for observation at G2 Hospital. An investigation is ongoing. Finally, in the world, the death toll from the twin earthquakes that struck Venezuela on June 24th has risen sharply to 2,595. Rescue operations are now focused mainly on recovering bodies, while thousands remain missing in the coastal state of La Guaira, where 189 buildings collapsed and more than 11,000 people were injured. Despite the scale of the disaster, authorities say there are no plans for mass graves. An international reconstruction effort is underway, including support from IMF and the World Bank, as well as a $200 million recovery fund. That's all from me. Coming up next, Cornet de Santé with Daniela.
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0: 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The 26 prize winners for the June and December 2025 ACCA exams. The top 3 affiliates in Mauritius for the June and December 2025 ACCA exams. The 12 papers beating the worldwide pass rate in the December 2025 ACCA exams. The 10 students ranked first at national level at the December 2025 ACCA exams. The 9 students ranked among the best top 15 at worldwide level at the December 2025 ACCA exams. The 18 years of continuous unflinching support to ACCA students in Mauritius. The over 20 years of teaching experience of our lecturers. 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

0: 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Good evening.
1: Good evening, Andy. A senior prison officer, Akshay Kumar, 33, was caught by prison intelligence officers while attempting to smuggle contraband into the Bobasa Central Prison. 20 packs of cigarettes, 20 sticks of cannabis and 153 rolling papers were discovered in the two pairs of underwear he was wearing during a body search conducted by the ATSU of the Western Division. The Mauritius Prison Service destroyed more than 1,300 cell phones, 284 SIM cards, two drones and cigarettes, among other items seized between 2019 and 2026. The cell phones were primarily used to facilitate illegal communications and the smuggling of other prohibited items into the prison. The agency reaffirms its zero-tolerance policy toward corruption and illegal activities within the prison system. The Financial Crimes Commission has launched an investigation into attorney Shan Kondomo. This action follows the arrest of the Mauritian national at Dubai Airport last month. The husband of junior minister Daneshwar Damri's sister was in transit to Istanbul, Turkey at that time. He's accused of embezzling $3 million from Dr. Samir Al-Ansari, an international investor. The Financial Crimes Commission took the initiative because of the United Arab Emirates might request details regarding the suspect's activities at Capital Horizons, a private wealth management firm that has since been renamed Arabia Wealth. Krishna Sawu, secretary of the Citizens Platform, protested in front of the government house against the pension reform. He is calling for a return to the old system and for pensions amounts to remain unchanged. According to him, any change could seriously affect the standard of living of the elderly. He is therefore urging the government not to move forward with the reform. And into international news, Monegasque authorities identify the main suspect in Monday's explosion in Monaco within 48 hours. She is a 39-year-old Ukrainian woman who is currently on the run. Her home in Germany was searched and evidence was seized. And according to the investigation, the suspect, who disguised herself as a man during several reconnaissance missions, allegedly planted a homemade explosive device that she detonated remotely as the victims passed by. Two men who were detained have been released due to lack of evidence linking them to the incident. Investigators are continuing their probe with the support of Interpol and Europol. One of the three victims remains in critical condition. And that's all for the news. Coming next, Sports One World Cup Special with Andy and Fabian.
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1: 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Way I'm looking at you, whatever. Keep looking at me. You're scared now, right? 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